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0: 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Fortunately, we're not going to get the Muscany weather for a while, so the Muskegon is sheltered here. 2-9-4-7.
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Okay, roger, check, closing out the IFR and the search and rescue. The altimeter for you at Simmons, 29 or 56. 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
1: Metro 422.5, thanks for the question, I'm talking to the oil.

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1: 29035, Air Bravo 237, clear the Ottawa Skid Airport, over to onward

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0: Tacoma, clearing Tacoma 432, Canada, back on the ground of 15.
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1: Air Bravo 237, Toronto Center, squawk code 7170. What was your departure time?
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0: 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You climb 18 foot level 1, that is your open up.
1: Airport,
0: here, level 237, how do you identify in the climb through just about to go 21?

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1: 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Simmons altimeter when needed is 29058, and Kapuskasing for now 29053.
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1: 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You're identified on departure in the climb to 3,200. Proceed direct on DOB on course, climb 9,000.
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1: 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Earlton altimeter is 29058.
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0: 7-7-4-4-5, Airborne 9-7, climbing through 2200.
1: Pulse 105, identified on departure, down to 2300, proceed direct recovery, climb 15,000.
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1: Go ahead.
0: We had left the track about 10 degrees, sir.
1: And Pulse 105 deviations are as required or approved direct out of Alpha Sky 1-1.
0: Alright, Pulse 105 6X, we just cleared out the backside here. We're okay for now, thank you.
1: Okay, roger. If you need to deviate, it is approved and then direct out of Alpha Sky.
0: Okay, check deviations if we need them and then turn data Pulse 105. Thank you.
1: Go up.

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1: 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You might be a touch out of range when you're level 6,000 trying to make sure you're not getting them.
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0: Air Bravo 237, and you are clear to the Hearst Airport. Approach of your choice, sir. You can go whatever fix you'd like at this time.
1: Clear to the Hearst Airport, whatever approach I like, and direct whatever fix.
0: Roger, and do you have the final 888 number to close? Okay, with that number, Unicom, it's your discretion, sir. Thank you.
1: Thank you.

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1: Go ahead, Air Bravo 237.
0: Yeah, I just had a special come over Capex casing. It looks like there's some weather just rolling into the Hearst area as well. Would you like that?
1: Yes, please, Air Bravo 237.
0: Okay, special issue the Capex casing at 1235 Zulu. The winds are 290 at 12, gusting 18. We had 2 miles viz and light rain and mist. We got a few at 700 scattered at 1,000. The ceiling is broken 1,900, overcast 2,600. The temperature there is 1.4 and the dew point is 1.4. The altimeter there is 29043.
1: 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Thank you.
0: Thank you.

0: Frederick, good morning. CA 701, 1700, climbing 4000 out Simmons.
1: 3871, identify bound departure, climb to 17000, proceed direct to Moosonee, and halfway there, switch to 13372.
0: Climb 17000, direct to Moosonee, and halfway there, we'll switch to 13372, 3871.

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Oscar Echo Mike, Buffalo 4711, let's get you identified first.

Oscar Echo Mike, identify 4600, you're clear to the Timmins Airport via direct, maintain 5000 while in control their space. The altimeter for Timmins is 2946 and climbing. Oscar Echo Mike, proceed direct to pilot. Oscar Echo Mike, I'm not too sure, I didn't notice what frequency you're on, but if you're not, in 5 minutes you can switch to 128.3.

0: Senator, good morning. Center 107 airborne runway 28 in Timmins through 1700, climbing 4000 runway heading.
1: Weather 107 identified on the departure altitude check. Proceed direct to Moosonee, climb to 15000. Halfway there, switch to 13372.
0: Clear direct to Moosonee Airport and climb 15000. Halfway, we'll switch to 3372. Center 107.

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1: 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Proceed as cleared.
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1: Bravo 237, I have a question in reference to London radio at Hearst. 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Is that the one that you guys use, and does it work on the ground?
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1: 22.8, okay. And through that, you're able to, that's in contact with London radio?
0: No, we actually just use the 888 number to close.
1: Okay, 888, very good. And the 888, are you calling radio or are you calling our back room?
0: We're calling the back room for about 3 minutes.
1: Okay, check that. Have you ever tried 26.7 and does it work on the ground there?
0: Haven't tried it yet, no.
1: Okay, very good. Thank you.

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1: 3871, cleared to move to new airport for an approach.
3: Cleared to move to new airport for an approach, 3871.
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1: Captain.
0: Blackfly 105, go ahead. Hello, Blackfly 105 is taxiing for only 35 IFR Ottawa staff. We ready here in about 3 minutes. Blackfly 105, you're cleared to the Ottawa Scott Airport by Captain Direct. Plans to maintain 9 or 1,000 while in control there, space cross code 0536. Clearance is valid now, canceled, it's not airborne by 1406. Go ahead.
2: Blackfly 105 is cleared to the Ottawa Scott Airport by Captain Direct. Climb 18-9000 while in control there, space clocking 0536, valid to 1406.
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0: Sorry, good morning, Cree 620 off runway 28 Timmins, runway heading through 2500.
1: 3620, turn right to heading up 3305, flight level 210, identified through 2600.
0: Right heading 330, climb flight level 210, and altitude checks for Cree 620.

0: Jet 427, reduced to minimum. It's going to be another 2 minutes before I can give you the approach clearance. Currently launching off of runway 28. After Ermag, you can continue on the next point to up tab, and I'll have the approach clearance for you momentarily.
1: Check, Mark. So we got the field and say we can cancel for Jazz 427.
0: Oh, okay, perfect. Jazz 427, that aircraft is going to be off in 1 minute, as radio advises. 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
0: Cree 620, proceed direct to Fort Albany, or Fort Albany, last time.
3: Proceed direct to Fort Albany for Cree 620.
4: Blackfly 105 airborne, Cabot's gate, 3.5 or 9.
0: Blackfly 105 identified on departure, altitude checks, proceed as cleared.
4: Blackfly 105.
5: Now center, Thunder 102, 1800 off of 28, Tennant.
0: Thunder 102, Toronto Center identifies the one able turn right to a heading of 340 and climb to 5000.
5: 340, climb 9,000, Thunder 102.
0: Thunder 102, climb 5,000.
5: 5,000, Thunder 102.

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1: 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And I give you the captain ceasing altimeters 29 or 45 and climbing.
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1: thanks, Cree 620. 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
0: Thank you.

0: from the Santa Ana 104, airborne off runway 28, Timmins climbing runway heading 4000.
1: Air Bravo 1, correction, Thunder 104, identify the on departure and altitude checks. Proceed right out of Wapascat, higher shortly.
0: Direct out of Wapascat, and we'll wait for higher shortly, Thunder 104.

0: Pulse 107 to Medifax, difficult state outbound traffic, stop descent at 10,000.
1: Stop descent at 10,000, Pulse 107 Medifax.
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1: Thunder 1-0-4, stop climb at 15,000, gap casing altimeter is 29 or 45 and climbing.
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0: Plenty and nothing cleared of controlled airspace. You can switch over to honor frequencies. If you're not canceling with me now, you can cancel on the ground. 888 number. Okay, clear controlled. Change our route. We'll talk to you later on. And we'll close on the ground to Cree 620. Cree 620, thank you. Thunder 102, you're clear to the Moosonee Airport for the RNAV runway 06 approach. Thunder 102, clear to Moosonee RNAV 06 approach.
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0: And Toronto 3871, request deviation, blacklisted accident to the west of the water.
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0: 938, 71 request for 12000 for activity. And 3871, roger, and I'm control, nurse, you're cleared on route, and we'll close your flight plan. 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
1: We're cleared on route, 3871, good one. How are you doing?
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0: Center, Thunder 107, airborne runway 06 and 7 through 2000, climbing 4000.
1: Thunder 107, Roger, radar identified on departure, altitude checks, and let's see, through 4000 you can proceed direct toward Albany on course.
0: Through 4000, proceed direct toward Albany on course, Thunder 107.
1: Thunder 107, you can climb 6000 as well.
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2: Toronto Center, good day, perimeter 1800 is off Timmins, runway heading out at 2.8
1: for 4000. Perimeter 1800, Roger, identified on departure, altitude check from Cape Label, you can proceed direct with me and climb 17000.
2: Cape Label, direct with me, 17000, perimeter 1800.

0: Bridge up at the moment.
1: That's right, I'll stop.
0: Up at the moment. Scares of the latest winds at Moose Knee.
1: Latest winds at Moose Knee, I have no data from Moose Knee right now. It's been down for a few days. I could give you Attawapiska, is probably my closest, truly.
0: I think they have emails on board, so we should pick up that AWAS a little closer.
1: Okay, I'm not even sure if the AWAS is working, to tell you the truth.
0: Alright, I'll pull it a little closer than it's the number.
1: Roger, if it's working, let me know, but I have no data from it. I was told it was down.
0: I found that the buckle number, we have the wind for west again this year, so we'll say know which approach we have planning here in a minute.
1: Okay, everyone's been doing RNF-6 today, so if you want, you could proceed direct to Lucy.
0: Alright, so we'll pick up the Lucy for the RNF-06 and zip up the number, thanks.
1: Roger, keep your speed up for number one.
0: We'll keep the beams up and zip up the number.
2: 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Yeah, quickly note, Sam, that it's not going to be CAWAS or any weather until September.
1: Any positive remember, you copy that?
0: Yeah, we copy that. I thought it was an old thing. It was working, but thank you.
1: Okay, Roger, thanks.

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1: This with Bravo 239.
0: Yeah, Bravo 239, you're going to be number 2 for Moose Knee. What's your indicated airspeed?
1: So about 160 and change.
0: All right, can you reduce it to 150 and when ready to send 15,000? And I don't know Moose Knee altimeter, but the Washaganish or something, however you pronounce it, the altimeter there is 29 or 28.
1: 29 or 28 at Washaganish, and when ready down 15,000, and we'll float up to 150.
0: Roger, thank you. Can you pop a number when ready to send 5,000 and altimeter for you, 29 or 28?
2: 1,000 and 29 or 28.
0: Thank you.
1: Coast Center Bravo 239, can we proceed direct up still for the RNF?
0: Absolutely, proceed direct up for Bravo 239.

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1: Go ahead.
0: So what's the ambulance altimeter? That was 2926?
1: 2928 currently.
0: Thanks, sir.
1: You're welcome. So Bravo 239, you can descend 9 or 1,000.
0: Down to 9,000, Bravo 236.
1: Thank you. Currently the speed looks like it's going to work out pretty good.
0: That sounds good.

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0: Okay, I will let them know, closing your flight plan.

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0: Thanks, no news from the weather today, or altimeter, and not sure how you pronounce it, and I'll get it eventually, but Charlie Yankee, Kilo, Quebec, altimeter is my closest at 29026.
1: Yeah, that sounds like West Cabinish at 29026, perimeter 1800, thank you.
0: You're welcome.

0: altimeter 1800 when ready, descend 5000, and again altimeter 29026.
1: Ready, set 5000, altimeter 26, and we're going to find you on 06. Can we get direct docks over the 1800?
0: See direct docks over the 1800.
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0: Roger, traffic, you're following, is turning 10 miles final now. Once you're down, I'll have that clearance for you.
1: Roger, thank you.

0: que está tendo seguridad, que no sabemos cuál es el problema.
1: It's off of November. Okay, check your closing, the IFR, sorry, what about the alerting?
0: We'll close that as well.
1: Okay, check your close, your flight plan, have yourself a great day, sir.
0: Thank you, sir, you as well, and this may be part of you since you don't really have a weather, but about 3,500 feet sailing with another weirdly at 17, it's kind of clear, just west of the field, and we're showing about the wind from the north.
1: Okay, I thank you for that report, and you guys have a great day.
0: Yes, sir.
1: Yeah, Robert, 239, do you copy all that?
2: Yeah, we got that. Thanks, guys. Appreciate it.
1: So, Bravo 239, you're now clear to the Moose Lake Airport, RNM-06 approach.
2: RNM-06 and approach 8, from 239.
1: 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Have a great day.
2: 225, thanks. You too, sir.

0: Hi, who's calling from the center there?
1: This is one number, just another pilot for you out there. It's probably 2932 in Lucini, and where's their call?
0: Sorry, I was just having a bit of a radio issue. Can you just say one more time for me, please?
1: This is up number, just a better pirate for you. Alternator is more like 2932 and the wind calm.
0: Okay, I checked 2932 and wind calm. Thank you. Perimeter 1800, do you check them up?
2: We sure did find perimeter 1800.
0: Thank you.

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0: Hello, 3-0, yes, so we're ready to send 5,000. Weather is down here, so Waskagan and Shelton Meter is 29 or 26. Just be advised, I did have a pyro about 10 minutes ago saying it was close to 2932 on the ground.
1: Roger that, we're ready to send 5,000 clear direct Duxel, and thank you very much for that. And yeah, we already took that one there, actually got some more information from them.
0: Over 630, Roger, thanks.

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1: Thunder 102, Toronto Center, good day, you're identified, continue climb 14,000 and clear direct to Phoenix.
0: Continue climb 14,000, clear direct to Phoenix, Thunder 132.

0: Timmins, Toronto Center. This is Thunder 106 off of runway 28 in Timmins.
1: Thunder 106, Toronto Center, good day. You're identified on departure. Continue to climb 17,000, clear direct Missini.
0: Climb 17,000 and direct Missini, Thunder 106.

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1: Cree 620, Toronto.
0: Toronto, Cree 620, ETR off of Fort Albany 1543, estimated Mutiny 1605. Looking for clearance and control, that's 7,000, please.
1: Cree 620, you're clear to the Mutiny Airport, 5,000 position direct, maintain 7,000 in controlled airspace, clock code 4715.
0: Clear with the airport, by press position direct, climb maintain 7,000, while throw airspace, clock 4715.
1: 3620, your readback is correct. The Waskaga initial altimeter is 2931 and climbing. My last reported Mutiny altimeter was 2932.
0: 2931 and 2932, thanks, 3620.
1: 620, thanks, and you are identified there on the code change, showing at 7.2.
0: 3620. South Center, good afternoon, about 239, by the back, airport, 06. 31,400.
1: Airport level 239, Medevac, Toronto Center, good day, you're identified on departure, continue climb, flight level 250, and clear direct Kingston.
0: 250, clear direct Kingston, for about a 239, Medevac.
1: Send Polar Bear 630, clear to the Mutiny Airport for the RNF runway 06 approach.
0: Clear to the Mutiny Airport for the RNF 06 approach, Polar Bear 630.
1: Polar Bear 630, you can contact him on radio on 1225 if you can. When you're on the ground, just give him a pyre up with the updated weather.
0: 122
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Cree 620, you're cleared to move from the airport for the RNAV runway 06 approach. Cleared to move from the airport, RNAV 06 approach, Cree 620. 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Towards you, 225, we'll talk to you later, Cree 620.

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1: Cree 861 identified on departure, climb to 17,000, proceed direct to Moosonee, and halfway there switch to 133.72.
0: Display direct to Moosonee, climb up to 17,000, we'll make the switch halfway to 3 8.

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1: Phoenix Fox 594 Medevac, if you're not already, 613372.
2: 3372 for 594 Medevac.
1: Phoenix Fox 594 Medevac, roger, and descend to 5000. The Stagwish altimeter is 2931. Let me know what approach you're planning as you get closer.
2: 531, we picked up some information and the pirates from Timmons Radio over there, and we're just wondering if we can get the latest wind out of one.
1: Latest winds out of Lestanguish is 1546 special, winds 300 at 15 knots, gusting to 26. Those are the latest. Last individual to go in there right now is through 1300, short final for runway 06.
2: Okay, we checked the mic. Would you be able to grab a wind report from them?
1: Sure, I would have to get the relay through Timmons Radio, so if you wanted to call them yourself, then they can give it.
2: Absolutely, yes. I will advise Timmons Radio, and then we'll stay direct with me for now.
1: Yeah.
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2: You can contact Timmons Radio for the events if you don't mind.
1: Sure, you can.
2: That's a lot of finish on 594 Medevac. Confirming it was a discretion 5000?
1: Yes.
2: Perfect.
1: 3703 identified, 80 miles south of Moose Beach, switch to 13372.

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1: Go ahead.
0: So we are planning to do an RNAV runway 24 approach via QRS.
1: Okay, Checo Mark, I'll have that for you shortly.
0: Good, Thunder 106.

0: Toronto, Phoenix Southbound, pound 4, medevac. This is the latest startup from the landing traffic, landing right now, runway 24, via 2, and 20.
1: Phoenix Northbound 594, medevac, proceed for extended route.
0: Good, extended route, Phoenix Northbound 594, medevac.

0: Thunder 106, proceed direct to Durack, and one ready, descend to 6,000, Wasaguish, altimeter 2934, and climbing.
1: This is Thunder 106, altimeter setting is 2934, we're cleared to Durack, and descend to 6,000, when ready.

0: 1800 airborne out of Blue City, runway 06, climbing through 2,000 feet, clear 4,000. Perimeter 1800, identified left turn, direct to destination, climb to flight level 240.
1: Climb to level 240 and left turn, direct destination, perimeter 1800.

0: Phoenix North 594, medevac via Durant, you're clear to Disney Airport, RNAV runway 24 approach.
1: This is the RNAV runway 24 approach, Durant transition, Phoenix North 594, medevac.

0: 106 to facilitate medevac traffic. I'd like you to reduce your speed by 15 knots, and after Zurat, proceed direct to Ambush.
1: We'll reduce our speed 15 knots, and after Zurat, direct to Ambush. 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

0: Thunder 106, cleared to Listening Airport, RNAV 0, correction, 24 approach.
1: Cleared for the RNAV 24 approach, Thunder 106.
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2: Delta 5 south, 3703.

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1: 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Proceed direct to Durack, and when ready, descend to 11,000.
0: Descend Durack, clear down to 11,000, Cree 861.

0: Central Center, Charlie Golf Whiskey, Whiskey Unit 1 with you through 1300 feet off runway 24. Whiskey, Whiskey Uniform identified on departure, altitude check. Continue runway heading, climb flight level 200.
1: Runway heading, flight level 200, Whiskey, Whiskey Uniform.

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1: Cleared up for 6000 now, Cree 861.
0: Cree 703 via Durat, you're cleared to the Moosonee Airport for the RNF 24 approach.
2: Cree 703 via Durat, we're cleared for the RNF 24 approach.
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2: 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Have a good afternoon, Cree 703.
0: Whiskey uniform, proceed direct to Tibbetts. 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

0: 3861, resume normal speed after Duras, whose speed direct to ANVUD and descend to 5000.
1: Okay, clear down to 5000. Check we can resume normal speed. We anticipate canceling here shortly. We have a pretty good CMC.
0: Roger.
2: Toronto, Oscar Pump Echo, requesting descent.
0: Oscar Pump Echo, descent 5000, Captain Casey, altimeter 29er, 49er. Let me know if you need the weather.
2: 5,029 49er, Oscar Pump Echo. We have the weather, and we're also planning the RNAV 35 via Balcony.
0: Oscar Pump Echo, proceed direct to Balcony.
2: Balcony, Oscar Pump Echo, thank you.
1: Trauma Center 3861, we will go ahead and cancel that IFI, but hold on, we're waiting.
0: Sorry, I was on the line, what's that?
1: Sorry, just Cree 861, we'll go ahead and cancel that IFR now, but we'll hold on to you later.
0: Cree 861, roger, I got the cancellation, switch over to Simmons Radio and advise, have a good night.
1: Hope you have Cree 861, good day.

0: Toronto Center, hello, it's Cree 8271. Sorry, last call for you.
1: Toronto Center, it's Cree 8271. We're off of Fort Albany at 1643. We're at 7,048 miles from Moose. May request 7,000 for control.
0: And Cree 871, you're cleared to the Moosonee Air Force via direct, maintain 7,000 while in controlled airspace, clock hold 4355.
1: Cree 871 is cleared present position direct, Moosonee Air Force 7,000 while in controlled, that's clock 4355.

0: Oscar Papa Echo, you're cleared to the Captain Casing Airport for the RNAV runway 35 approach.
1: Oscar Papa Echo, cleared to the Captain Casing Airport for the RNAV 35 approach.
0: Oscar Papa Echo, you can switch over to the men. Sorry, can't put me on this frequency in the air or on the ground.
1: Over to 22-2, and I imagine we'll get you short final then. Oscar Papa Echo.
0: 3871 identified, level F 7000, with SAG finish, altimeter is 2934.
2: 2934, for SAG finish, we check, 3871.
0: Whiskey, Whiskey Uniform, thank you, Edith Papa, for Timothy. Whiskey Uniform, proceed direct to Kaiba.

out there, 4650 Toronto Center identified when you're 80 miles south of Missini, switch to 13372. 13372, 80 miles south of Missini.

0: 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Go ahead. That's one off Fort Albany 1650.
1: Thunder 104, spot post 4745, and go ahead.
0: IFR to Moose, would like to climb Thunder 104.
1: Thunder 104, identified at 7000, you're cleared to the Moosonee Airport by direct to blind. Maintain 7000 while in controlled airspace, and the Stagwinish altimeter is 2934.
0: Ship is in position, direct to blind at 7000, and 2934 on the altimeter, Thunder 104.
1: Roger. Cree 871, you're clear to Moosonee Airport for an approach. 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
2: Okay, cleared to Moosonee Airport for an approach 225. We'll post heavily at Cree 871.

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1: Oscar Pop Echo, check the canceling both. Bye-bye.

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0: 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You're cleared to the Moosonee Airport for the RNAS 24 approach by a flight.
1: Yeah, that's RNAV runway 24 approach to Moosonee Wag 1, Thunder 104.
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0: Whiskey Uniform, you're clear to the Timmins Airport for the RNF Zulu runway 28 approach.
1: Clear to the Timmins Airport for the RNF Zulu 28 approach. 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
1: Charlie Foster, Oscar Papa Echo, Toronto Center. Good day, Falcon 8.

0: Oscar Papa Echo, thank you. You're identified to 4700. You're cleared to the Thunder Bay Airport via present position direct. Climb flight level 240 and squawk code 2277.
1: Oscar Papa Echo is clear to Thunder Bay Airport, present position direct. Climb flight level 240 2277 on the squawk. Oscar Papa Echo.
0: Oscar Papa Echo, thank you. Read back his script.

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1: 3621, Toronto's under the day, you're identified. Continue climb 8000, clear direct to Fort Albany.
0: 1000, direct Fort Albany.

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1: The 4, close the door.
0: Calibrate 630 Toronto Center, identified, climb flight level 260, clear direct step it on course.

0: and then have a Solar 630 on my stuff with level 2000.
1: Solar 630, Toronto Center, good day, identify, continue climb flight level 260, clear direct of it on course.
0: Climb level 260, clear direct of it on course, Solar 630.
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2: This is clear for Prop Air 4650, for the Arnav 24, Cosmo 20.
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0: Hey, sir. 621.
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0: Southern Center, Pulse 107 Medevac, off of Timmins, climbing 4,000 through 2,300.
1: Pulse 107 Medevac, Toronto Center, good day, you're identified on departure, continue climb, flight level 250, clear direct on Dobon course.
0: Continue climb, flight level 250, cleared on Dobon course, Pulse 107 Medevac.
2: Pulse Center, LL3703 with you, leaving 2,000,
1: 3,000. 3703, Toronto Center, good day, you're identified on departure, and Dobon course 25 miles north of Moosonee.
2: Hello, I saw you.

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1: Facebook 594, Medivac Toronto Center, good day, you're identified on departure, continue climb, flight level 190, you can proceed direct Kingston.
0: Direct Kingston up to 190, 7594, Medivac, thank you.

0: Okay, so 5949 FS. Just lost your radar here. If you can recycle your transponder and let me know what altitude you're passing.
1: Go through 8,200 and there's a recycle system. So 432, correction 594 medevac.
0: Okay, sir, 594 medevac. Thank you. You're identified again in the altitude check.

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0: Hi, we are VFR, squawking 5501. Just wanted to make sure that traffic we see ahead is showing about 18 miles, I guess that's the 703.
1: Cree 861 affirmative, yeah, company traffic 703 at 8000.
0: Perfect, we checked Cree 861. Just wanted to let you know we're up here, and I guess we'll talk to you later.
1: 861, Roger, yet, no problem, and the Adderall submitter when you need it, 2929.
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0: And Toronto Center on full there, 630-5236.
1: Over 630, sorry, just coming through about a 2 there. Say again your request.
0: Coming in flight level 2604 there, 630.
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1: Northway 900, Toronto Center, good day. You can squawk code 2261. What was your time off?
0: 2261, and we're going to continue on with 7492 through 9500 now.
1: Northway 900, thanks, you're identified on the altitude check. Just stand by for clearance. Polar Bear 630, contact Winnipeg Center on 13547.
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0: Northway 900, Roger, your readback is correct. You can contact Winnipeg Center on 13547. You can try through 15, otherwise just keep trying the higher you get.
1: Okay, I'll try through 15, then I'll keep trying until they get me.

0: 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I'm headed.
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0: here
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0: We've had you
1: plan close. Okay, clear, then Thunder 1006 will close the flight plan on the ground.
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0: Whiskey Whiskey Uniform Toronto Center, good day. You're identified on departure. Could you climb flight level 240 and clear direct to Amoeba on course?
2: Good, clear level 240 under President direct to Amoeba for the arrival to Winnipeg. Charlie Golf Whiskey with you.
0: With the uniform, you can find flight level 280.
2: Clear to level 280 for whiskey uniform.

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2: Placenta, good afternoon again, Placenta 46-50, just airborne from Mosul, Clemina, on IC 24,000. Placenta
0: 46-50, Toronto Center, good day, identify, KGB client flight level 200, clear direct 10, Luan course.
2: Afternoon, client flight level 200 and clear direct 10, Luan course, over 46-50.

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1: Kind of a 102, Trump.
0: That's it, we just switched from Lena Pico on the 1-2-3-7-2.
1: Kind of 102, sorry, you reached Winnipeg, confirm?
0: We just made the switch from Winnipeg on your frequency and we flight level 190.
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1: 1114, sit on the squawk, number 102.
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872, thank you. And Romeo is correct. And Timmons altimeter is 29 or 57. 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Roger. 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

0: Afternoon, ATR-2 just went off of Fort Albany at 1943 and Frank Simmons at 2045 looking for IFR at 200.
1: 361, you're clear, so that's in 045, present position direct, flying flight level 200, spot code 5546.
0: Clear to 045, so it's first turn, climb maintain 200, 5546,

0: And 387, so you're just finding traffic off runway 28 here. Continue inbound after Mods, descend to 4000.
1: Okay, we'll continue inbound after Mods, 4000, 3 east.

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0: Center, Pulse Width, send it back to low 2,300,
1: climb 4,000. Sun 5, Mount Center, good day, you're identified on departure, continue climb, flight level 190, vector to the climb, turn right, heading 340.
0: Climb flight level 190, right 340, Pulse 110 Center.

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1: 010, Pulse 110 medevac.

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0: 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Identify, continue climb to level 210, clear direct to Amos.
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Pickle Lake Airport, direct climb flight level 220.

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1: Copy.
0: The weather at Douglas Gaganish at 1900 Zulu, the wind 260 at 13, gusting 21, visibility 1.5, ceiling at 1000 broken, 2400 overcast, temperature 17, dew point 16, altimeter 29 or 41.
1: Yeah, thank you.

0: 41, Santa Brad.
1: Yeah, we picked up Romeo. Can we get direct mods and stuff on that?
0: 361 Ascendant, if you're clear, direct mods, 190 to send 10,000, Simmons altimeter 29 or 58.
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0: Agreed, 621. If I could just have you pull back about 20 knots on the speed there, number 2 to the field.
1: Okay, we'll pull, put it back to both 1 and 2.
0: Air Bravo 237, matter of fact, continue to descend 5,000.
2: Continue to descend 5,000, and we're climbing there enough 24 via 2 left. We're about to please tell about it.
0: Air Bravo 237, matter of fact, there's a direct.
2: There's a direct, about to please tell about it, thanks.

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1: Perimeter 1801, Toronto Center, good day, flight level 250.

0: Thunder 102 is here to the Simmons Airport for the RNF through the runway 21 approach.
1: Thunder 102 is cleared for RNF 21, we are on.
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0: 3621, traffic ahead is now VFR showing 6 final. Your speed restriction is canceled and you're cleared to the Simmons Airport. We are now clearly runway 21 approach.
1: Okay, speed restriction canceled, clear for the RNAV 21 approach for 3621.
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0: 3703, you're off Madawaska.
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1: 19820.
0: Stand by.
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1: Affirmative, green flag, okay.
0: Okay, but you're not going to stop in Fort Albany?
1: Negative, green 703, we're going straight to Boost.
0: Okay, green 703, clear Boost in the air, 4, present position direct, maintain 13000, 12-5-5-2-2.
1: Green 703, clear to the Boost in the airport, present position direct, climb 13000, 12-5-5-2-2.

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0: 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Center 104, airborne runway 821, runway heading passing through 1500 from 4000.
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0: We're off at 19:31. That's where sector 107.
1: 107 Roger, and looks like you're at 11,000 there. Are you happy there?
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1: 107, run through clear, Mission Air 4, present position direct, maintain 11-1-1000 while in control of airspace, and walk at 7171.
0: Steve, present position direct to Lucy Airport, maintain 1-1000 while in control of airspace, and walk 7171, Thunder 107.

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0: And Cree 861, Roger, you are clear to the Simmons Airport now via present position direct. Maintain 16000 while in controlled airspace. 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
1: 861, clear, Simmons Airport, fly direct. 16000 controlled. And,

0: 3703, via Quine, clear for the Moosonee Airport, RNAV 24 approach.
1: Via Quine, clear for the Moosonee Airport, RNAV 24 approach, 3703.
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1: Morningstar, 80566. Okay, sir, check cancel IFR and keep your alerting. Your traffic's just off there, you're 130 for about 5 miles, you'll be climbing through 4,500 to 11,000.
0: Okay, well, maybe I better just stay with you. I'm back in cloud, and there's a plane right where I want to go to, so I'll just stay with you for a while.
1: Okay, all right. You're not canceling IFR and keeping it lurking. So, yeah, I will have Lofi here momentarily.
0: Okay.
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0: Westair 056, you're by that traffic, still in cloud?
1: No, clear cloud now, I can cancel very clearly.
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1: And over 2223, Mike, very clear cloud.

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0: You're clear to the Timmins Airport, present position direct, maintain 16,000 while in controlled airspace. Squawk of 1127.
1: Clear to present position direct while in control. Climb and maintain 15,000, 1127.
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0: Center Bravo 237 off base to the climbing through 2000. Sorry, climbing through 1000 feet, correction. Looking to pick up our clearance to our start, head to service.
1: Bravo 237, good day, identified on departure, climb the flight level 220, heading 210, right of vectors via flight.
0: Climb flight level 220, heading 210, vectors via corner, Bravo 237.
1: Bravo 237. Number 104, when ready, descend to 5,000 feet. Number 104, when ready, descend to 5,000.
2: When ready, descend 5,000, 104.

0: Yes, sir. Good afternoon, 3704. What's need 500 feet climbing 4,100 heavy.
1: 3704, Toronto Santa Cruz, you're identified at departure. Climb to flight level 210. Turn left heading 210. Rate of vector to your plane.
0: Climb flight level 210 and left turn 210. 3704.
1: 3704.

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0: Papa November, Roger. Stand by, just waiting for the next check to be taken.

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1: Crease 610, front of the day, identified on the park, to climb to flight level 190, right turn, heading 340, vector climb.
0: Step to flight level 190, right turn, heading 340, Crease 610.
1: 3610.

0: Charlie 3704.
1: Sorry, go ahead, last call.
0: 3704, would like to request 17,000 for Michael.
1: 3704, okay, sir. You will refit and maintain 17,000 while in controlled airspace. And I'll have a reroute for you just to keep you clear of military airspace.
0: Get a box, please, 704. 3704, you can clear them 17,000.
1: 3704, roger. And you are refit to the Kingston Airport by presentation of Breakfast Mayor, direct.
0: You're with you, Mr. Kingston Airport, by presentation of Breakfast Mayor, direct.

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1: 361, go.
0: Yeah, VFC now, go cancel that IFR, hold it right.
1: 361, let's check casting IFR, keeping it alerting, thanks very much. 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

3704, change to my frequency of 1283. 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
1: 106, check out, thank you. Simmons Alpha, 2959er. Hey, this is Tango. 106, I'll have that for you here, sir.
0: No problem.
1: And Cree 610, I do have traffic about 7 minutes ahead of you. Officer directing 16,000 feet. You are in uncontrolled airspace. You will see a couple of miles apart. If you want, I can give you a turn to the right to stay clear of him a bit better. Yes, sir, we'll take that turn for 3610. 3610, okay, turn right 10 degrees, right of vectors to your plane. Leaving 17,000, you can see directly to Fort Albany again.
2: Right 10 degrees, and leaving 17,000, direct to Fort Albany for 3610.
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0: And keep
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0: on runway
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1: 104 airborne off the runway. 2 4 Mexican 800 climbing 4000. 104 trying to get identified on departure, climb to 16000, speed direct 70.
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0: 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Once I have reports that they're down, I'll be able to get you your first clearance.
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0: South 105, you are cleared to the Timmins Airport for the R9Zulu runway 28 approach.
1: The Timmins Airport, R9Zulu runway 28 approach, pulse 105.
0: Pulse 105, just be advised, you are following a Metroliner traffic. They're currently going through 12 o'clock or about 13 miles on approach runway 28, and they are VFR at this time. 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

0: 10106, if you can just start going back on the speed, you're showing number 3 to the field here. Traffic is just about to turn 10 final for runway 28.
1: No problem, we'll slow down.
0: And Thunder 106, just as I said, that traffic is closer flight sign there. So you can resume normal speed, and you are cleared through the Simmons Airport for the RNAV Zulu Runway 21 approach.
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0: 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Good night.

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1: 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We'll talk to you southbound 3610.

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0: Perimeter 18017, clock it in. Perimeter 1801, thanks identified to 2800. You are cleared for the Timmins Airport via direct. Maintain 4000 while in controlled airspace and squawk code 5513. One, your readback is correct. The Timmins ATIS is uniform, altimeter 2959. When you know, let me know what approach you're planning.
1: I'll find the RNAV 201 with a first century spot, and I will pick up the uniform perimeter 1801.
0: Perimeter 1801, Roger, I check the mark, and proceed to rest the mod.

0: 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If you could just start reducing your speed by 20 knots, that spacing should work well.
1: All right, we can be advised by 20 knots on 3107.

Summit 1801, you're clear to the Timmins Airport for the RNF Sealy Runway 21 approach. Summit 1801, if you can keep the speed up as best you can, number 1 to the field, some traffic about 5 minutes in trail. 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
1: 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It's just the Rusney one that isn't.
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1: let's see, that's called, and we'll push over 28 to 3, Roger 695. 695, Roger. And Tim is uniform.

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0: Good afternoon, ETR, you're going off of Fort Albany at 2322 SMA Timmons at 0020, and we're requesting flight level 200.
1: 3611, you're cleared to the Timmons Airport via present position direct, climb flight level 200, stop code 4304.
0: Sir, Timmons Airport, press direct climb maintain 200 and 4304 on the way.

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1: 611, thank you.
0: 9611, 4651, 5012, 2200. 4651, Toronto Center, good day.

0: 737 Medevac Toronto Center, good night. You're identified on departure. Continue climb 13000 and clear direct Sudbury.
1: Continue climb 13000 direct Sudbury, around 237 Medevac.

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Good evening. 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

0: Sky Bravo 639 Medivac. Do you need the weather for confiscation?
1: I already got it for Boston. Thank you very much.
0: Ashbrook 2617, when you're ready, descend to 14,000, Simmons altimeter 2905980,
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0: 4651, we are ready for lowest.
1: 04651, descend to 5,000 feet. The Muskegon is shelf, number 2945.
0: 45 at 5,000 feet, that's Bear 4651.

0: 6-1-1, when ready, descend to 5,000.
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0: 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Hi, Mods, cleared to Simmons Airport, RNAV Zulu 21 approach, 3611.
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0: Purple 10-4, 651, this one, Bermuda, please, 5,000.
1: Purple 10-4, 651, that is correct. Do you have a preference on approach?
2: Hey, can I have you just use all to 6 Purple 4651?
1: Purple 4651, that's okay. I'm unable to give you the visual approach because we don't have any weather, unfortunately. But can't approve a contact on request.
2: That's perfect,
1: with the contact set up for 4651,
2: thank you.
1: Roger, you can let me know when you're ready for that.
2: We'll call you when we have to fill the entire 4651.
1: Roger.

0: 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We are ready for the contact approach.
1: Fire 4651, you're now clear to the Luzon Airport. Contact runway 24.
0: 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Fire 4346 Star Ether 51.
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0: 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Bravo 695, airborne United 7, climbing through 3,800.
1: Bravo 695, fine good day. You're down flight on departure. You're cleared at Thunder Bay Airport. My present position correct. Find the flight level 240.
0: Ground 695 is cleared to the Thunder Bay Airport. The present position.

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0: Jazz 431 via Airmax, cleared to the Timmins Airport, RNAV Yankee 21 approach.
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0: Southwest 8632, medevac made the touch 23372 and requesting descent.
1: So 632 medevac, descend to 5,000 feet. The Wiscagonish altimeter, 29045.
0: Okay, Phaeton 2945, landing the visual 24, 6632 medevac.
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0: 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We'll call you the field. Okay, 6632 medevac.
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0: Parker Lavender, hello, 4465, one passing 2000. 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Up here 4651, thank you, Rebecca.